0: 6-1 command. 3 of us lighter, no readings. We're continuing to investigate.
1: Copy, slider to 0 readings. 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

0: 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We have no readings for Al. Probably hold 101.
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Alter male status, talk of one draw.

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Engine 122 is red, tower 30, Battalion Chief Bomber Spawn. 613 Charlie, Old County Road, Crossview of Astrington Road, in Edgewater Lane. Odor of smoke in the structure, talker 1 Echo.

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2: 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Engine 3-2-1.

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0: 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It's next to a stove. 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
0: Negative, no extension.
1: Other than racking up, do you need any additional resources?
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1: 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Command to Tower 3122, you may go available. 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
0: One copies. We've exited tonight, Charlie.

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Location 261. One three one.

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Motor vehicle collision, talk report, Bravo.

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0: I call it 613 Charlie Old County Road. Two-story type 5 single-family dwelling with a basement. Approximately 40 by 40. Alpha Street, Charlie's a yard, Bravo and Delta are similar detached. Crews investigated odor of smoke, found an overheated karaoke machine. Power's been secured to the unit. All units will be going available momentarily.
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0: Prison and Asylum. Can we get an injury company hot for a list of this?
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0: 911 direct. We clear Sands Road from Mount Zion all the way up to Bayard. There's no low-hang wires. We're going to go available on a good 10.
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1: First stage, Main Village Road, Briarview Court. 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
2: 452 is okay.

Medical Box 3282 Delta, Engine 321, Medic 32 Eastbound Assignment, Engine 311 Westbound Assignment, Eastbound I-695, just south of North of Route 295 for a fainting. I'll talk up on Charlie.

0: command all units. Three story, cars and south, type 5, nothing like that. No base, all around. Caller reports that they've had multiple issues with residents leaving their burners on in the apartment complex. Rescue Engine 4 is going to be entering South Apple with 3 to investigate.
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1: 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Floor 3. Investigating apartment number 203 on the second floor. We have a flight odor and zero readings right now.
0: Copy, I have you on the second floor. 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
2: Good.
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1: Hello, Cobb, is your question, please?

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0: have your request of fan and the truck company. You provide me the conditions you have, and it's up to the second floor.
1: That's correct. 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Finally given access to unit 204, which is on the second floor. They had the burner left on. Had just so they're under 10% LAL for gas. We've controlled the gas. We're naturally ventilating now. We'll wait for that fan.
0: Copy. 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
1: 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And we'll keep PV coming as well. So I'll hold this channel for another 10 to 15.
0: Copy. 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

0: Command and file alarm. Crews investigated the notary on the second floor, found a burner that was left on. It was secured, ventilated the apartment, and turned the residence back to the owner. Crews will be unavailable shortly. Terminate command.
1: Command terminate. Medic 21, you're covered. 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
1: 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Apartment 906, cross through Viva Road for a lockout, talk group 2, Bravo.

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North of Route 295 in the area of Nursery Road for a vehicle fire on Talker Pond, Charlie.

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0: Road 31 to 32. It is in the northbound, on the northbound side, correct?
1: That's correct. Northbound 295 after 895.

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Prince George County, Box 3902, inland 7i response.

0: 316, right? 23 proceed. D-53 Springsport. That's your Century Ridge Drive. A sick person on what route?
1: Okay, engine 261, first party caller, reporting a dog is stuck in the rug at the apartment. Ground amendments 209.

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0: 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It's possible paint patrol.
1: 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Major 26 Rav.
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0: APD, they are en route. 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Nothing further at this time.
1: Okay.

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1: Eastbound Express Gens of 27. Seven caller fell last Friday, was seen at patient first, has broken ribs, also believes they have pneumonia and is having pain in their chest.
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Traumatic injury on two roads.

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1: 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Abdominal pain on 1 Bravo. 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

0: 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This was a medical alert alarm. They made contact. They could hear the patient but could fully make out what she had said.
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0: 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I have an update address for you whenever you're ready.
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0: Excuse me, 5463 Sands Road. Be a communications line. I'm not sure which company. Cloud 1 to 1439 Cat Ferrara Way.
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0: We just spoke with police. They advised that they were already there and they cleared it and that they called BGE and Verizon and there was no traffic issues.
1: Nine one threat. I definitely have some wires down across one of the lanes. They're hanging pretty low in other cars. Likely to hit it if we were to leave.

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0: to the gate, please, Farlam. 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

Sharon 1's on location. 1-1, you got the investigation. Truck 31, walk up with them. Let me know what you got. Looks like there's people outside the home pharmacy entrance waiting for you. Sharon 1 would be the command.

0: 31 to come in. We'll be entering side alpha. We'll be the entrance closer to the delta side. It's reported to be a fuel odor, not a natural gas odor. Be entering with 2.
1: Very well. Just let me know if you have any readings when you get in.
0: In Jamaica, command, we'll be entering the Bravo entrance with 2. And we'll meet up with truck 31 on the interior.

0: Robert 31 at Matt.
1: Yeah.
0: Reading, I do have a natural gas odor. In the initial readings, I have 1% LEL in the vestibule that I'm in. I'm going to continue on to the main store to narrow it down and get baseline readings.
1: Very well. Fire alarm BG on the gas side.
2: Fire alarm copy BGE on the gas.
1: Truck 31, is the store occupied?
0: The store is occupied. I just met with the staff to work on evacuating.
1: Very well.
3: Yeah, did you make any sense?
1: Dad.
3: We have a slight odor as well from the Bravo entrance vestibule with no readings. On the store interior, I have no odor and no reading. There's a portable heater with a natural gas on here.
1: Okay. You're pretty remote from truck 31 right now, though, so that's a pretty big area.
4: Medical Act 801, Medic 48, respond, 939 Old Annapolis Neck Road, cross you to Rundle on the Bay Road for a fall on 2 Bravo.

0: going to drive around 360, one story all the way around. Gas shut off is located at the Charlie Delta corner.
1: Copy, Charlie Delta corner. For the gas shut off.

0: Medic 42, Charlie 3, Calvert.
1: Charlie 3, Calvert, Medic 42. Responding, Medic 48, switch over to 2 Bravo.
0: Medic 41.
2: Yeah, Chief.
3: How large of an area do you have that reading and odor?
2: I'm now in the vestibule that Engine 13 had entered into. They got 1% LEO over here as well. The odor is concentrated to both the vestibules. The readings are concentrated to both the vestibules, and there's no odors or no readings in the store.
3: 3-2-1. Did you go back over to the gas shut off?
4: Okay, you want us to shut the gas off?
3: That is correct.
4: Okay, I'm going to send my chauffeur, and then we're going to, my firefighter will go ahead and prepare for it.
3: I didn't quite understand what you were doing.
4: We're the RIT engine. I'm going to send my chauffeur to shut the gas off. Me and my firefighter are going to prepare for RIT at the Alpha Delta corner.
3: Understood. Just have him return to you, meet up with you after he shuts it off.
4: That's correct. That's the instructions he was given.
3: Perfect.

0: File on to command.
1: Okay.
0: We received a call from the alarm company advising a pull station alarm at a zone given.
1: That's correct. It was pulled for evacuation. We're evacuating the store.

0: Mini Truck 31.
1: Yeah, Chief.
0: Is there a plenum area above the vestibules?
2: Engine 31, fire.
1: It's worn off to the underside of the roof. I mean, there is some openings, but it doesn't explain the odor traveling 200 feet. I'm with the staff right now trying to investigate further, trying to isolate a branch line.
0: All right, just see if you can get access up in there to get a reading.
1: Yeah, there's a suite in between for reading touch, hair, and nail. We're going to be entering that suite now to get initial readings. That runs between the two vestibules.
0: Understood.

0: Stand by for Roman.
1: See, so far the highest readings have been in this this suite that runs in between. I got 2% LEL.
2: Okay. What type of ceiling does that suite have?
1: It's a drop ceiling. I'm waiting for staff to bring in a frame over to us to investigate it.
2: Very well.
0: On one Bravo.

0: if you should, for the demand, yes, it's secured. There's one valve for the padlock. I'm going to cut it with the grinder and shut it off. The padlock is securing. Just a padlock through it, the eye loop.
1: Okay, stand by a second before you do that. Man, truck 31. Do you have staff that might have keys to that?
0: Stand by, Chief.

0: negative, sir. He doesn't have access to that padlock.
1: Okay, chauffeur 1241, take it.
2: Landline fire alarm.

0: Command, all gas valves are on the off position. Very well.
1: Truck 31 to command. The quantum space above the drop ceiling of the beauty spa is 2.5, which is our highest LEL reading. We're trying to investigate, look further down on that line to isolate the pinpoint location.
0: Understood.

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Front outside gas odor on 1 Bravo.

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1: That's okay.

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1: Commander Truck 31.
2: Yeah, Chief.
1: The chauffeur with you or with the truck?
2: He's with the truck, sir.
1: Okay, my thought is, we've isolated the gas. We just need to ventilate it, turn it back over to the store, BGE. They can figure out the source.
2: Understood, sir. Just there's one more spot. We do have a heavier odor, too. I just want to check out. And that's more in the center line between those two vestibules.
1: Very well. Truck 31, you can move up in place just to get your fans up there.
0: Medic 2 respond. 1608 Knoxville Road, crush of London Town Road and Shore Drive. First sick person, abnormal breathing on 2 Bravo.

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1: Police cats showing that they have two units on scene with one en route.
2: Been a while. Possible welfare check.

0: sure for a truck parking one. 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
1: Truck 31, exit 9 Alpha, but 2. 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Seem to be evenly at throughout the front vestibules, 1 to 2%. I see PG&E's out here, too.
0: Alright. 331, you can go available. 321, you can go available.
1: Man, 32, copy. We should hear a list. 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
1: The one Boston Street.
2: Okay, 201.
3: 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Can you call back and have them come open it?
2: Fire them, copy.

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0: 26 Furlong. One of the buildings, 12BG, no reading inside the building. It's just a guest leak on the outside at the cup, like a invader. And BG is on his way, we're going to build.
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1: Go ahead, Samantha.
0: Phone location, Walmart, large retail establishment. Had gas, odor, and readings in two vestibules approximately 250 feet apart and in the suite in between. We've isolated the gas. We're now ventilating. And once we get the readings to zero, we'll turn the building back over to the manager. BG is on site investigating as well. All units are available with the exception of truck 31 who's ventilating. You can cancel command and you can have the TAC channel back.
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1: 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It's locked in by a padlock. I need access to it so I can reset the system.
0: Copy, I'll send them back.

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Inlands 209, proceed cold. Pinewood Apartments, 7869 Curly Road, Unit 426, Carshed Benner Circle. 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

alarm to engine 122. 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The back hatch is open.

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There's a tight squeeze on the video, Corey. 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

smoke alarm 3301, engine 181, tower ladder 26, respond to AACC, correction, proceed, AACC, Blum Marine Town Center, 101 Crane Highway North, crossing to Baltimore and Annapolis Boulevard and Maryland Avenue for an elevator malfunction on 1 Charlie.

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0: Box 3602, Engine 381, EMS 36, respond with units en route. 1195 Madison Street, Unit Alpha 1, cross your Prison Street, Boucher Avenue, for an unconscious abnormal breathing on 2 Bravo. Truck 36.
1: Well, we're going to be closer than 381. 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
1: Battle Box 108, Medic 41, proceed cold, 700 Shady Oaks Road, Crochet Muddy Creek Road, and Locust Drive. 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
2: The McDonald's, 1464 Ritchie Highway, Cross Street, Baltimore, Annapolis Boulevard, and Arnold Road, for back pain on Lumbraville.

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2: Yeah, that's correct. Medic 48 is working on now.

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0: rescue alarm 4082 Foxtrot, engine 171 as a westbound assignment, and 381 Medic 2 Tower 40 response eastbound US 50 in the area of Roscoe Road Boulevard for a motor vehicle collision on 2 Charlie.
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1: Train Division 36, fire alarm. I'm in the area. 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
2: Medical box 13-5, battalion 2, respond with units 229 Asbury Road, cross of Main Avenue and Creek Road, animal bite 1 Bravo.
1: Starland engine 131, yield battalion 2, responding. Fernie 2 to BWMC, medic 33 Bravo.
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1: Responding as 122. Patient reported to be violent, attacking one of the staff members, but they're saying they're now calm. We have police en route, security unknown.

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2: 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Your discretion.
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0: 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Primer School of Gambrels, 670 Crane Highway South, cross of Annapolis Road and McNew Road. Allergic reaction to Bravo.
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Oscar 11, 3281 Delta, engine 321, medic 29, truck 29, northbound assignment. Plummer County, engine 5, southbound assignment, respond. Northbound route 295 in the area of West Nursery Road. Vehicle collision 1 Charlie.

0: Medical Box 346, Engine 261, Medic 26, respond. Roses, 7387, Baltimore, Annapolis Boulevard, across of Dorsey Road and Eastern Street. Seizures, 1 Bravo.
1: And 32, responding for the MPC hop exit, 295 northbound, between West Nursery and Hammondsbury. Free with 1.
0: Local alarm 715, engine 73, rescue squad 7, respond. Crofton Middle School, 2301 Davidson's Hill Road, across of Old Post Road and Cheney's Grant Court. Commercial alarm 2, Charlie.
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0: 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Air of Western Street Road, motor vehicle collision 1, Charlie.
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0: 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Two video going PC, as reported. Slow shoulder. Be on investigation.
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2: Medical box 2613, Tower Ladder 26, Medic 4 response, South Bay Apartments, 366 Clyde Court, Unit 104, Cross Street, Elvington Road. 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

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La Trinita Restaurant, 1701 Crane Highway South, Unit 1, Crossing Hospital Drive. 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

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We're adding an engine. 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For a fall, reported unconscious on 2 Bravo.

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1: 35 on. Rescue local 3526, Tower 40 respond with units on scene to the area of Bywater Road and Copeland Street. Further vehicle collision involving pedestrian on 2 Echo.

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0: Local Box 1001, Engine 101, proceed cold to the area of Elizabeth Road and Magdie Beach Road for an electrical hazard on 1 Bravo.
1: Skyline Dance 351.
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3: 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Electrical hazard.
0: 309, Camp Mead Road South, crossing School Lane and Benton Avenue for breathing problems on 1 Bravo.
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3: 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Fire alarm, this is phone cable that's down. It snapped the guide wire that holds it up. I'm not sure who we contacted about that. It's definitely not a BG&E wire. It's definitely some type of telephone wire, like a major feeder cable. It's going to need to be removed from the road, and we can't do that.
4: I'm just going to remain on location until the child's mother arrives on location, and then they're going to determine if the kid's going to get transported.
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2: One here, one's direct. We'll be in service. Like I said, police are going to hold the intersection until they can have it removed.
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0: 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We're pulling up now. What do we need inside?
1: The air stretcher to the door on the Alpha side by the Alpha Bravo corner. Mike, go ahead and bring a stretcher as well.
0: Copy, stretcher as well.

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Perimeter vehicle collision on 1 Bravo.

Medical Box 3281 Echo, Engine 211 as a southbound assignment, Truck 31, Medic 43, respond to northbound 295 in the area of westbound 695, front unknown problem on 1 Charlie.

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0: 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Local box 3315, engine 181, respond, Raising Cane's 6801 Ritchie Highway, Cross Street of Crane Highway North, for a vehicle fire on 1 Bravo.

0: service, 445 on property that was going in the county PD and some building already.
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Box 801, Truck 39, Medic 48, respond. 3023, Arundel on the Bay Road, Unit 8, Crusher Bay Ridge Road. For a sick person, not alert, 2 Bravo.

211, was the crash on the northbound side first, or was it on the southbound side? I was reading the notes. Wasn't clear.

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2: Okay, I copied. It looks like it's plotting on the off ramp to 695 West, but we'll look and see.
1: Alright, Jane, we're running on
3: 79.
0: 48 firearm. Which building is it, 1 or 2?
3: It's gonna be building
0: 2. Yeah, copy. Barrel
1: runner first, we'll take the 3281. Okay, Mike 32, I'll actually call, switch over to 1 Charlie.
4: 3023
0: is on the
4: Bay Road.
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0: 211 to truck 31. We got off northbound, did the loop going towards Towson, and now we're coming back southbound. We didn't see anything from where we were. Did you just come southbound?
1: Yeah, we got on northbound from 695 east. Didn't see anything in the area where we're plotted. We're going to proceed up to the county line, hit the crossover, and come back, but didn't see anything so far.
0: Okay, we're going to go southbound now. From 695. Fire alarm, if you get a chance, can you see if you can get a call back and find out a better location?

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0: 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Received no other calls for anything in the area.
1: Okay. Truck 31 went northbound on 295. They're going to check to the county line. If nothing, then it's a good 10 call.
0: Fire alarm copies, engine 211.
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0: 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It was extinguished upon my arrival. And I've confirmed it's extinguished now. 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

emergency local 801 engine 84 medic 36 respond to the area of Carrollton Road and Bay Ridge Road from a motor vehicle collision on 2 Bravo.

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1: Rotation engine 22. Rescue local 801. Truck 36 at 2nd ALS. EMS 36 responds on the upgrade Carrollton Road and Bay Ridge Road for a motor vehicle collision involving a pedestrian on 2 Bravo. Motor vehicle collision involving a bicycle.
2: 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I got my bicycle off road. Everybody's up and standing. 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
0: 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Rescue engine 47, medic 39, respond to Mariners Church. 1857 Ritchie Highway, cross street of Bryce's Lane. Perimeter vehicle collision on 1 Bravo.

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Yeah, the 38 to driver. 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

0: 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On location, fire extended in the house. Fill the box.
1: 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Patricia Hacker.

Box alarm 1201, rescue engine 23, engine 101 is RIT, engine 181, engine 171, tower 30, tower ladder 26, rescue squad 11, medic 12, safety 5, battalion chief 2, battalion chief 1, respond 21 Bellmead Trail, caution of early heights route west, first structure fire on 1 Echo.

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1: What's in the property top of the street?
0: 122 to fire alarm. When everyone's up on the channel, let me know.
2: Yeah, check, everyone's not responding.
0: Units on 12 box, we have fire outside, extending in the house. Two stories, like 5, single family dwelling. Have a line stretch, Falker to knock on the outside. Checking for extension. Second new engine, we have our own hydrant.
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0: San Angelo 152.
1: Go ahead, Chief.
0: I know you got the history of fire and knock, just confirming nothing in the district, correct?
1: That's correct. There was nothing in the base. 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Second new engine. 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

0: Italian 2 is on location. 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

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We have the ceiling pulled. 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

0: 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We're fueled, we're leaving Baltimore Harbor. We'll be returning. 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

0: 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Be sure to be on the upper level. I have additional callers saying that the cyclist is unresponsive.
1: Medic 2, Ambulance 29, respond. 210 Monroe Avenue, Crusher Park Road, and Beach Avenue for an unconscious on 2 Rockville.
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1: 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Address has been slightly shifted from the intersection of Crane and Forest East to Crane and Furnace Ranch West.

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Vascular Pool 4223, Calvert Engine 11, Medic 42, respond to the area of Lakeshore Drive and California Avenue for a motor vehicle collision on 2 Bravo.

fuel arm 2689 Charlie, engine 282 as a northbound assignment, engine 61, medic 6, tower ladder 26 respond to the area of southbound 97 near Benford Boulevard for a motor vehicle collision on 1 Charlie.

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Anchor in 7617 Water Oak Point Road, Crossroad Matson's Road. 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

0: Go ahead, Assistant Chief 28.
1: I came upon another MC 97 southbound prior to the Route 3 32 split. I'm out checking for injuries. Two vehicles on the left shoulder.

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0: Going to be property damage, but they'll need state police. The vehicles are probably about 400 feet apart on the left shoulder. It's a charcoal-colored sedan. I believe it's a Tesla is the first vehicle, and then a green Lexus is the second vehicle.
1: Carlon, Gavison, 20. Can you repeat your location?
0: 97 southbound, just prior to the 32-3 split.
1: Carlon, Gavison, 20. We'll start a state, please.

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Medic 35, Ambulance 409, respond. 118 Tarragon Lane, caution at Peppercorn Place for breathing problems on Q Bravo. Medical Box 4003, Medic 40 respond to patient first, 2051 West Street, Carcher of Holly Avenue, for a sick person on 2 Bravo.

0: responding 1831. Call's been changed from a motor vehicle collision to a traumatic injury involving a 7-year-old.
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1: Ambulance 11 out of Fowler Mercy, we're back on the 3103. Are we due on it?
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1: 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You copy my request for EMS 36 as well?
0: That's correct.
1: Got it.
2: 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What equipment will you need?

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2: 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When I get there, I'll let you know if I can connect further.

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1: This is Peyton's Medic 48. I have an 86-year-old male. Chief complained of a ground level fall. Airways Peyton at this time. He was slightly combative, but he gave him 2.5 of a sed to calm down. Patient is posturing some. Otherwise fatal at this time. Current ECS is 5.

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0: Still on the line with her. Her ping is coming in. If you're coming around the backside of a run of mills, off to the right of the main entrance in the wooded area. She's stating that you're going to have to look for her, that she's not visible from the roadway. She was walking, had a seizure, blacked out, and ended up down this embankment.
1: Okay. We'll look around.
0: So coming in where you are, it's going to be to your left. If you go around the backside and go up to where the mall entrance is, the main mall entrance past the garage, it's going to be on your left-hand side. Call location engine 351.

0: engine 211 medic 21 should be to your left of Arundel Mill Circle in the wooded area.
1: Okay, yeah, this goes a long way here. Just kind of got us in if you can.
0: Absolutely.